godlike in every fucking way. Shit me up anyway. The sad lunch face, the pasteurized, unusual looking models, nihilism toffs, your face is curdled, and all these roads that lead to Alberoni and a fashion firing squad.

ring, boiler suits, vintage cashmere, inappropriate, lovemaker. 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

0: right, you white motherfuckers. 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

0: He's paying that. 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That's no.
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2: If you're tied up, you better stay tied up because it's cheaper to keep it. This is from T, it says.

south, you heard someone say, if I had his money, I could do things my way. But little they know that it's so hard to find one rich man in ten with a satisfied mind. Once I was winning in fortune and fame, everything that I dreamed for to get a start in life's game. Then suddenly it happened, I lost every dime, but I'm richer by far with a satisfied mind. Money can't buy back your youth when you're old, or a friend when you're lonely, or a love that's grown cold. The wealthiest person is a pauper at times, compared to the man with a satisfied mind. When life has ended and my time has run out, my friends and my loved ones will leave, there's no doubt. But there's one thing for certain, when it comes my time, I'll leave this old world with a satisfied

I want to be brave with you. I want to be brave with you. Wanna come back to you. Wanna come back to you. Wanna come back to you. I want to be brave again. I want to be brave again. Till the next day, I saw you again.

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I want to be brave with you. I want to be lost with you. I want to be true with you. I want to be real with you. I want to be lost with you again. I promise you, I will be back again.

We got time for one more? Yeah! All right, come on. Give me some goobalooba on it, some goobalator. There you go. Yeah, goobalator on it. How do you know which way I swing until you see me at the bat? How do you know I call this home because that's where I hang my hat?

She knows you're easily led. Sections that put in your head. Donkey, carrot and stick. Knows how slow you tick. Like knowing all your needs. Like knowing all your greeds.

Baby, I gotta talk to you. Yeah, there's something going down. Yeah, I'm gonna tell you what it is right now. You ready? Well, I know, but I got to tell you, baby. Well, you know what? I caught you creeping, and you thought I was sleeping. Baby, I caught you creeping. Mm-mm-mm. I caught you creeping. You thought I was sleeping. I caught you creeping. Shame on you. You know, but lately the way you look at me, there's been something written in your eyes. Yes. When you'd say that you love me, I knew you were talking jive. I felt it, baby. That's right. So I caught you creeping. Yeah, you thought I was sleeping. I caught you creeping. Mm-mm, shame on you. I caught you creeping, baby, and you thought I was sleeping. I caught you creeping. Oh, Lord, Lord. There's another love that's on your mind. Yes, even when you're loving me. Uh-huh. Ain't that something? Well, you called him on the phone last night. Yes, you did. Well, you thought that I was asleep, baby. Have mercy. Uh-huh. Yeah.

I said, I caught you creeping. And you know, you thought I was sleeping, but I caught you creeping. Shame on you, baby. I caught you creeping. You thought I was sleeping. Yeah, baby. You know, I'm not going to sit up here and pretend that I didn't hear that last night. Yeah, I'm talking about last night when you was on the phone. Baby girl, you know, that choice you made, you know, has brought some ruin down on this happy home. Oh, baby, brought some ruin down this happy. Yes, you did. Have mercy.

0: baby. 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
0: 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I heard it last night on the phone. 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Yeah, that was, yeah, you were saying some stuff too, girl. 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You done brought some ruin to this home.

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1: From the back of my container, I couldn't see clearly. But now I see all your violence incarcerated by your TV. 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No sign of identity.

I got to the party of special things to do. 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
1: From the back of my container, I couldn't see clearly. 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

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We haven't much time. We haven't much time. We haven't much time. Listen carefully. We haven't much time. We haven't much time. We haven't much time. We haven't much time. We haven't much time. 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We haven't much time. We haven't much time.

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We haven't much time. 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

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We haven't much time. 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Listen carefully. We haven't much time. We haven't much time. We haven't much time. Listen carefully. We haven't much time. We haven't much time. We haven't much time. We haven't much time. We haven't much time. Listen carefully. We haven't much time. We haven't much time.

Now, I'm a feller with a heart of gold, with the ways of a gentleman, I've been told, the kind of a feller that wouldn't even harm a flea. But if me and a certain character met, the guy that invented the cigarette, I'd murder that son of a gun in the first degree. Now, it ain't cause that I don't smoke myself, and I don't reckon they hinder your health. I've smoked them all my life, and I ain't dead yet. But nicotine slaves are all the same at a petting party or a poker game. Everything's gotta stop while they have that cigarette.

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The kings and the queens, they just kept on coming around. Then I got a full and I bet it high, but my bluff didn't work on a certain guy. He just kept on a-raising and a-laying the money down. Now, he'd raise me and I'd raise him. I sweated blood, I got a sink or swim. He finally called and then didn't raise the bet. I said, "Ace is full, pal. How about you?" And he said, "Well, I'll tell you in just a minute or two, but right now I just gotta have a cigarette."

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Now, she said she loved me, and it seemed to me that things were just about like they ought to be, so hand in hand, we strolled down Lover's Lane. She was oh so far from a chunk of ice, and our smooching party was going real nice, so help me, Hannah, I think I'd have been there yet. But I give her a kiss and a little squeeze, and she said, Tex, excuse me, please, but I just gotta have another cigarette.

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Who are you? Where are you from? No, where do you come from originally, I mean? Oh. Nah, you'll be right. You're alright, you are, lad. Stick with me.

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I think they love John Barnes, so hopefully that's a good thing. In my mind, it's because they don't like me though. Why is that? Is it because I'm black? Looking back, gaslights. My gut feeling was right. I wasn't pulling the race card. It was me. Yes, my insecurities, my issues. A damaged boy with two dads and that. It's just something I should keep myself. I should deal with it the right way and shut up about it.

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Ah, sorry, Dad. Time to call this. You know that's what white guys do, don't you? 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Getting wrecked around town. I suppose my dad forgets there's only white people to hang out with around here. And he moved me here. And they asked me to change my name, my place, myself. I was asked to hide and win. Like I said, I can't win. Picture perfect postcard dream it was. Sonny Selston, granddad would sing. Side eye. Now I'm knowing what that was. White faces, white places, and the posh part we lived in. A factory dad, checkout girl mum. Needles and A-stacks, meadows, skagheads lurking around the wreck. A picture postcard in debt. Am I British yet? Now they remind me I'm a Londoner all the time, least I forget. I changed my mind on race and sex. Rewashed, least I forget.

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1: Next stop, station B.